0: glasses, I'm out the door. I'm gonna hit this city.
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0: 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'Cause when I leave for the night, I ain't coming back.

says, oh, wrong number, sorry to waste your time. And I think to myself, why now? Why now?

Cause music is my best friend. Once you tell her to water the flowers, I wanna to remember. Music is my best friend.